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1: Thank you.
0: I just have my mom get it.
8: I'm so good. No one ever told me.
0: It's a blue Monday, Mamo.
8: Forget it.
0: Every good man, Janwin.
8: I didn't like it.
0: God, thank you. I wrote that you can't get any sense of what I'm sure.
8: I mean, this is a matter of doing this engine. Because teachers are watching the engine.
0: I but my mother now.
8: Ah, I'll go with it wrong way. Hey, I am certain he can some of them, but I'm gonna own.
0: Amen.
8: Hey, good eyes, so I was.
0: Must well.
8: Hey, I'm certain. She can't get any bazaar and Guaraga Ganda. She can't do some man. And the commander of Maria Masongani. Guaraga Masongani, Guara. I ask about the goal in Romasan Gompato. I've got him German and boy at Uncle.
0: Uncle. Tabitha.
9: Tabanta.
0: Tabu Tabasis.
9: Ah,
0: I thought that's for the Lagandina.
9: Let me talk
0: to the Lagandina. Thank you. Thank you. I just started
10: from Tabila. I'm fucking not the best day, I thought.
0: If you're going to be a
10: winner, it's all tricky. I'm going to sell a concern like I'm up over La Chamandola.
0: Like I'm up over Chamandola.
10: La Chamandola, Vijan, Ramasile, me, no.
0: Kansas Nan and Vijin Dove.
10: Thank you.
0: Thank you. 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
13: You know me very well.
0: Very well.
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1: 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Thank you. Hey, tabiri me.
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21: 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How about now we shock a shock? Any formation, so where you was to go quite a supermaka. You can see the one that did it.
1: Can see those Yamina Sagan.
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1: Thank you. 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
0: 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I'm sure that Mixer, you must finish. You're going to 21 minutes past the hour, 5 o'clock. And the Don Lukuman, not the minute. And we're really a Yantani, Billy, the Bakar Jamagia, Yakashan, Shoitzel, and Sergio Gomez. 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
11: For sure, Lima DJ. 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
0: 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I'm sorry. I'm sorry. I'm sorry.
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It's Bloomin' Day, a victory to the Premier League team of Africa. 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What we're doing is mixing the sugar and the BBZ. 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
5: Government, which is led by our Honorable Premier Dr. Poppy Ramathuba, we are delegated the three MECs, MEC for Transport and Community Safety, MEC for Health. The Premier said we must come here and join hands with the interministerial task team just to come and do the inspection. And we want to put it on record that South African government is hard at work through the ministerial interministerial task team. We can see that the work has been done. We started at the repatriation center where the DG, Mr. Makode, had to walk us around, and we are quite satisfied that in terms of the infrastructure provided, at least people have the shelter.

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6: You remember those days when the headache hit? 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She already knew. That small sachet, the one that always worked? Kura headache powders are coming. The extra strength is in your hands. Amandla, asizandleni zakho.
7: 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We're soon going to go to Fika Rabun Khan. 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
2: 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The premier said we must come here and join hands with the interministerial task team just to come and do the inspection. And we want to put it on record that South African government is hard at work through the ministerial interministerial task team. We can see that the work has been done. We started at the repatriation center where the DG, Mr. Makode, had...
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3: Drivers are advised to maintain a safe following distance, avoid dangerous overtaking, and follow the instructions of traffic enforcement officers who are managing the flow of traffic. The department apologizes for any inconvenience caused and appreciates the cooperation of all road users. Our traffic officers will continue to ensure the safe and efficient movement of traffic. Drive safely and arrive alive. Issued by the Limpopo Department of Transport and Community Safety.
2: Ku yisi mahlweni na mahungu ya awara ya kaya wa vaaki ku katsa vana na vaxisati va hete vusuku bya tolo va etlerile handle ka Durban Drive Inside ya khale loko va rindzile mabazi kusuka etindhawini ta vona ku va va ri karhi va fike Messi. 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
4: 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The Premier said we must come here and join hands with the Interministerial Task Team just to come and do the inspection. And we want to put it on record that South African government is hard at work through the ministerial inter-ministerial task team.

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1: By 2026 at about 05:45, the livestock owner discovered that the corral had been forcefully opened and all livestock were missing. He searched the surrounding areas but could not locate them. The investigation has commenced and police are following possible leads to trace the suspects and recover the stolen livestock. Anyone with information may contact the investigation officer, Captain Olga Kekana, on the number 0824141610 or Crime Stop number 0860101 or the nearest police, or may share information on my subs app.
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1: You remember those days when the headache hit? 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She already knew that small sachet, the one that always worked? 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
1: Which is led by our Honorable Premier Dr. Popi Ramathuba. We are delegated the three MECs, MEC for Transport and Community Safety, MEC for Health. The Premier said we must come here and join hands with the Interministerial Task Team just to come and do the inspection. And we want to put it on record that South African government is hard at work through the ministerial interministerial task team. We can see that the work has been done. We started at the Republic.
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2: On Saturday 4th July 2026 at about 05:45, the livestock owner discovered that the corral had been forcefully opened and all livestock were missing. He searched the surrounding areas but could not locate them. The investigation has commenced and police are following possible leads to trace the suspects and recover the stolen livestock. Anyone with information may contact the investigator.
0: Ku vuyelela nakambe ka hungu leri rhangeke mahlweni, maphorisa ya xifundzankulu xa Limpopo ya 10,619 wo va ehleketeleriwa hi nkarhi wa Operation Shanela. 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

0: 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It's a research issue, Kasi office Yabona, Yukumeka Egian, a limbed, a section A. Kasi Lakona Gian, Manish Tendara, Lishlaksuan, Niliposuin, Matam Tatsar Salakona, Nelegam Kokwaida, a judge's loaf, Wakona, Nelegam Palle, the office. 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
1: 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What is that? Ba ranger. The president. We na quest. 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The founder let him get Pandapan, the Tuani. He looks there. 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That is the question. Not the spirit of Talangopula. But tell everyone outside of Anabonaguan. What case is Lawan? What's Santa Guina? And then catch up for Sawin. Then I've got Tena. Just do what we want this one of my scotta corners. When you will assist, and that is when the Sangaleta, now the President Agona, now not to host Agona, now not to this Macona, Mr. Put up government, cost of Black Kelly, previously. You says, if you want to all, if you want free, you see that, will pass soon. I've been having some equity, again, Mr. Wako, it was crazy. It's out to among you. Says, Ibana vla kumi. 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Na kesla muta ses. I don't want to listen anyone. It's in your presence. It's in your key. It is not.
0: In come, we can see.
1: In Jesus' name.
0: All right, 060-887-5942. Yeah, Amashwin, you
2: talk about one thing, Annie? I talk about
0: one. It's about the beginning, aren't we?
2: Nana aku macam, nana muka aku macam tu pelebo, nana waktu ni, nana kita ni ada kematik. 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
4: This morning, we've managed to make sure that we load 14 buses. Remember, I said in the morning that we're planning to load 60 buses. Yesterday, we loaded 53 buses. Now, we've loaded already 14 buses. And when I look at the numbers that we've already loaded by now, they are over 1,000. But now, the dominating element is still Malawians. But we have also ensured that out of the 16 buses, we've loaded 16 buses thus far. Out of the 16 buses that we have loaded, 4 are the buses that have been brought in by the Zimbabwean embassy. We are transporting the Zimbabweans with regard to those ones. And 12 are those that are transporting the Zimbabweans with regard to those ones. And 12

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2: 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Well, I'm not in a corner, but we need. Yes, you like Kesa, Snen. Yeah, if you have committed one, and some Telegon never to this one, even what before Basuka Lavasia, Bakuri, the Kubaka episode, Church. That's the thing. 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
1: 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Aye? Some have
2: been going. I'm okay,
1: I'm
2: up was away. I'm up. She is on the bush in South Africa. Only putting a van go. Manungwana cabby as a stolen shore. 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
1: In Gomu, can see.
2: Can say that.
1: In Gomu 060-8875-942. I come in Bangwani, to a shock ball. Ba Bashbon right. In Sagani?
3: You turn a movie at the lamb is set at the voice.
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3: When asked about her whereabouts over the weekend in question, she apparently told her mother that she was at her boyfriend's place at Fairbom D section and they had sexual intercourse during the period. The matter was reported to police on Thursday, 2nd July 2026, and the case was immediately registered for further investigation. A manhunt of the known suspect has been activated for his arrest. Anyone with information may contact Investigating Officer Sergeant Mbara Dibuo on the number 076-764-8113 or Crime Stop number 086001 or the nearest police or may share information on MySubs app.
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0: cash in Zuti. 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Plan C, 260 rand. If we would start a 13 or 0, and the column tamale, who 14 you way now. You can make a plan A, you can get 2100 rand your grocery. 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I got to plan in quadu, you can get an ATM 150 rand. Hey, it's society, you can get a kakamali, and the column samale. 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
2: was really a message to the South Africans that indeed things are not okay. The president did respond, as you indicated, by instituting the Madlanga Commission and similarly Parliament established the ad hoc committee. Now, these processes are very important. And I mean, I think you'll remember South Africans at that time were asking, why is the president taking time? Why does he not just, fire Minister Mtunu? And had he done that, I don't think all that we have since uncovered would have been discovered. So I think they were very important processes. But when you look at, both the Madlanga Commission as well as the parliamentary ad hoc, they point a very worrying, picture of...
1: Maphorisa ya vuhani ya simekile msecho ku hlotana muehleketeleriwa loyi a tivekaka endzhaku ka nandzu wa ku pfinyiwa ka n'wana wa malembe ya 15 hi vukhale hi ku ya swiviko mhangu yi humelerile 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
3: The victim when asked about her whereabouts over the weekend in question, she apparently told her mother that she was at her boyfriend's place at Fairbom D section and they had sexual intercourse during the period. The matter was reported to police on Thursday, 2nd July 2026, and the case was immediately registered for further investigation. A manhunt of the known suspect has been activated for his arrest. Anyone with information may contact Investigating Officer Sergeant Mbara Dibu on the number 076-764-8113 or Crime Stop number 0860-1111 or the nearest police or may share information on MySubs app.
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2: 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Loving my missus, but lusting for you, vicious. You so sexy, lady. I got my fiance, but you take like Beyonce, young.
1: Yeah.
0: Superstore, like that. Let's talk about them. So, Bruno, go Blue Monday. 060-887-5942. Yeah, good morning. Let's go, Monday. Hello. Kazi.
3: Yebo.
1: Mba.
0: Hey, mama say no what?
3: Mba. Mba.
1: Mba.
3: Yeah, number one.
1: Okay.
0: Number one.
3: Yeah.
1: Mm.
3: Hey, Mbu, this star. Mbu, this Sahara.
0: Sahara.
3: Yo.
1: I'm single again.
0: Yo.
3: Oh.
1: Look at Baba Zwani.
3: Yeah. Zahara. Zahara. Mbodi.
0: Eh. Okay, Patani. Let's get it. Let's get it. Mir Sumler Ramani.
3: Kela Zahara.
0: Eh. Okay.
3: What is it?
1: Number two. If I call me Lambir, and then I'm trying to go for the moon.
0: Ah, but I should totally laugh.
1: Simba is in by the scene.
0: I am by and the Baba,
4: eh?
0: 060-887-5942 being 0-12 and the last number two is Ersum Ramana so Nabitarasum Iman, number one Iman, so like Vitarasum Imani. Just coming, sir, like I'm going to go bumper loaded. Since like I want to say. Hello.
3: Aye.
0: Aye, Kazi.
3: Yeah, Kazi.
1: Yeah.
3: Hey, hey, hey. Oh, Minda, la valera.
0: Oh. Aye, there is a sword on a moon. Yes. Aye, there is a sword on a moon.
3: I'm going to go to the house. Oh, it's a hard, Ali. They're number one. Yes, if I'm in an uncle, trust me more. I'm not going to go to the house. But I'm going to go to the house.
0: I'm going to go to the house.
4: Number one.
0: Oh. I mean, so when come God.
1: God, I'm a child.
4: Man, it's okay.
1: I mean, I mean,
0: I mean, so when he key.
4: Izara.
0: Izara.
4: Mgodi.
0: Mgodi.
4: Eh. I miss you. Mwah.
0: Mwah, my God.
1: Bye-bye, my God.
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2: Was really a message to the South Africans that indeed things are not okay. The president did respond, as you indicated, by instituting the Madlanga Commission and similarly Parliament established the ad hoc committee. Now, these processes are very important. And I mean, I think you'll remember South Africans at that time were asking, why is the president taking time? Why does he not just, fire Minister Mchunu? And had he done that, I don't think all that we have since uncovered would have been discovered. So I think they were very important processes. But when you look at, both the Madlanga Commission as well as the parliamentary ad hoc, they point a very worrying, picture of law enforcement agencies that are riddled with factionalism that
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3: About over the weekend in question, she apparently told her mother that she was at her boyfriend's place at Fairbom D section and they had sexual intercourse during the period. The matter was reported to police on Thursday, 2nd July 2026, and the case was immediately registered for further investigation. A manhunt of the known suspect has been activated for his arrest.

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8: South Africa only became South Africa in 1910.

0: before 1910 were existing. Fighter, he defeat you, you run away. Your children are South African. Now the discussion here must be, hey, parties fund you. Hey, David, Mulapa, we don't need parties to fund us. Those companies are actually Tonga-led, most of them. So we're a very much capable tribe. Don't need the political party to fund us. But when political parties want to fund us, we will not say no. We'll just tell them we don't want to be captured by them. If they want to assist the Guinean cause, chair, they can assist the Guinean cause. But they have not, and we can't lie and say they have. And when they do, we'll tell you, we'll disclose that they did, because we're transparent like that. Chair, I think the other questions will need you to take them through. Thank you.
1: Our alignment, not the political parties. As much as I don't like talking about political parties, it's some sort of an endorsement. As the leadership, as a national chair of Batsonga Machangani Civil Movement, I am a political party. We are not part of political party. We are not affiliated to any political party. I wish to place it on record. To our media team. So I sang an Elona political party okari. However, from the get-go, we are the only march that have said, when you come to the march, be it that you are from political party X, political party Y, political party this, leave your regalia at home, mita etahlangana hi vaxilo xin'we, hi yima in one voice as Batsonga Machangani Civil Movement. I believe ku ka ti march hinkwato leti nga endleka, we may be the only march leyi a yi ri hava even a single political regalia hi ti 26. Anzangi ni nga vona political regalia ya yi one in that match. Hinkwenu a hi yime hi xihi xin'we lexi kombisaka swa ku hi yime hi xirilo xin'we, hi yime hi purpose yin'we, and hi yimele xilo xin'we and nothing else. We were about the marginalized tribes, and that's all that we were standing there as. Akuzangi ku nga va na any political person loyi a taku a fika with a different regalia. Shambir, Iku, all of these things came from, media pointing out, hey, loyi, umbale xikipa xa this political party, banlava, and then therefore, banlava, they came with an agenda of a certain political party. Again, I wish to place it on record. Our Secretary General is from the political party that is governing the country at this moment. You all left a person that was helping us to lead, and you follow people that were part of the constituency that came to support. And if you were pointing out our Secretary General and his political belonging, that was going to make sense. And we have said, with this movement, it's formed by people who belong to different political houses. Myself, I'm unpartia any political movement. I'm placing that on record. But I have never hindered other leaders in this movement to perform their political duties in their respective political houses. We have never done that, because we understand that they have a responsibility in other political houses. And you have never.
2: Yelo ye imtshama xitulu loko elanguta eka nhlangano lowu ya wa Matsonga Machangani ku nga Paul Mabasa loyi a tivekaka tanihi Pastor Giazo. 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
1: canvassing for votes although is a prominent member in a political party that is well known, but you are talking about people that were there to support the cause, and you are saying they are the leadership because you have got your own agenda. We want to place such things in record that don't run your political agendas using us. And we have said that we refuse every political infiltration because part of the leadership or most of the leadership here is coming from different political houses. We have never spoken about politics as when we are discussing the issues that are concerning this movement. And why didn't you investigate the whole constituency on where is this individual coming? Why are you choosing one? You chose what suits your interest to discredit the movement. And your whole intention was to deviate the attention of the media. We have no political affiliation, not any of the political parties. As for the president of Maibuye, as much as I'm saying that I don't want to be talking about these things, when we spoke to him, as a leader, but we were talking to a person that we are united by a common language, which is Xitsonga, and we consulted him in that capacity. We were not, and we made it very clear to him that we are consulting you as one of the prominent leaders in our society, as Batsonga Machangan. We are consulting you as Mtsonga Machangan. We are consulting you. And we spoke to him, and we discussed with him. And some of the people that actually suggested that we go to Human Rights Commission were people from different political houses, because our intention was to go to Union Building. And by the way, that's where our next march will be going. On the issue of resources, as our Treasury General has clearly alluded, we have no one that is funding this movement except the people Lava and Aba Menchinala. And I must also place it in record that we are business people as well. Personally contributed to this. And all of a sudden, we have been living our lives comfortably before all of this. All of a sudden, you are taking us to be looking for attention, to be using wrong timing and all of that. When you create an awareness, you create it before Nchumwalo Wende. Nokube inge create awareness ya HIV se urnayon. Nge create awareness ya, some of the things are stupid questions. Nge create awareness is sikuleri. Lokuba kuta COVID. The awareness was created before he was in contact with the sickness. So don't come here and want to deviate the attention of the media and tell us that the timing was right. It was before the march, and that's what we were intending to do. It was a deliberate decision that we have taken and said, we know our people are going to suffer. How do we know? Nhlamulo died in Mossel Bay. We have 17 people that are repatriated back at home, and we are going to be supporting them as well, so that they can get their livelihood back. So when you ask me about attention and all of that, when is the right time to create an awareness? Before that particular thing.
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4: Was really a message to the South Africans that indeed things are not okay. The president did respond, as you indicated, by instituting the Madlanga Commission, and similarly, Parliament established the ad hoc committee. Now, these processes are very important. And I mean, I think you'll remember South Africans at that time were asking, why is the president taking time? Why does he not just, fire Minister Mtunu? And had he done that, I don't think all that we have since uncovered would have been discovered. So I think they were very important processes. But when you look at, both the Madlanga Commission as well as the parliamentary ad hoc, they point a very worrying, picture of law enforcement agencies that are riddled with factionalism, that are riddled with division amongst the top brass of the SAPS in particular. Lieutenant General Mkhwanazi had, even made accusations against the judiciary as well as the National Prosecuting Authority, which
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5: Please continue then. I thought you were still making your points.
6: No, Chair, my point is really about the nature of a commission of inquiry, and we've made the point before, and it's unfortunate. I mean, this isn't a trial, so we don't have a case that's built up, that we disclose, and then we go to trial. This is an ongoing investigation, and it's not entirely in our control. And the second point is that in relation to Mr. Valley's submissions that this is unfair because we are continuing, even when General Khan is in hospital. We had alerted General Khan's legal representative of our intention to present the evidence as it is because this commission has a limited lifespan and we have a compressed timetable and we needed to provide the evidence. That's simply what we're doing, is we're presenting the evidence to the commission. And we've also made it clear that that will be, obviously General Khan, when we do await a response when it is possible to get a response from General Khan to the evidence that's being presented?
5: Now, according to the current plan, the last day of the hearing of evidence is 31 July 2026.
6: Our schedule runs until 31 July 2026. And
5: with August to be...
2: Loko va ri karhi languta hi tlhelo lerin'wana xikombelo xa magqweta ya General Khan xa ku va va ri karhi va kombela leswaku byin'wana bya vumbhoni byi va byi ri karhi byi nga kombiwi eka xiyenge xa makombankulu hi leswi nga va swi ri karhi swi pfumeriwa hi khomixini liya ya madlanga. 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
5: The period for writing the final report.
6: That's correct, Chair. The extension that was granted by the President was to the end of August. And the end of August was, what the President required was that the final report must be submitted by the end of August. The Commission and evidence leaders felt that we would, in order to get as maximum evidence in, we would run the hearings all the way until the end of July, which only affords us 1 month to write.
5: I thought you were saying from today we are left with 1 month. I was going to say we are left with less than a month for the hearing
6: for the hearing of
5: evidence.
6: So we had very little choice. It was either we present the evidence to the commission or we don't present the evidence relating to General Khan at all.
5: So that addresses the point about possibly postponing and not hearing any evidence, which is a point made by Mr. Valley.
6: And Chair, that was the point that was made in response to the in-camera application as well. Thank you.
5: Thank you. A very short reply. Two minutes, and no more, please.
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2: We've managed to make sure that we load 14 buses. Remember I said in the morning that we're planning to load 60 buses. Yesterday we loaded 53 buses. Now we've loaded already 14 buses. And when I look at the numbers that we've already loaded by now, they are over 1,000. But now the dominating element is still Malawians. But we've also ensured that out of the 16 buses, we've loaded 16 buses thus far. Out of the 16 buses that we have loaded, 4 are the buses that have been brought in by the Zimbabwean embassy. We are transporting the Zimbabweans with regard to those ones. And 12 are those that are going to be, that have been used to transport people that are going to Malawi. So those are the numbers. But I must indicate that what we have noted since this morning is that we have got a decline in terms of the registration of the Malawians. What it means is that our officials have managed to push up until to a certain extent. Currently, what we are just waiting for, it's some of those that are coming from other provinces, so that we can then be able to have an update in terms of how many more people are still going to come here. So the Malawians that wanted to go through the documentation, we've dealt with all the Malawians, but now the area where they are still queuing now is on the fingerprinting. Once we're done with the fingerprinting, you have seen the buses at the back, then we will then make sure that they are loaded to their country of origin. We still have got a sizable number of Zimbabweans. Teams are busy now processing the Zimbabweans through the normal process of fingerprinting and the information verification. Police also are now busy with trying to deal with the issues of the Mofa Touch, just to check if there are some criminal acts. But I must also indicate that our colleagues from the police, since the last briefing, they've managed to pick up one case. It's a case of murder that they've managed to pick it up. Now they managed to make sure that that suspect is put aside. They are dealing with that. That is one of the...
1: Kasi tlhelo lerin'wana loko hi languta tlhela kombisa leswaku mfumo wa tiko ra Afrika-Dzonga a ku na mali leyi nga ku yi tirhiseni eka ku va va ri karhi va hanyisa vaaki va matiko mambe lava va nga eka senthara liya ya tindhawu ta Musina. 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
2: Child will be a visitor in Zimbabwe, and the expectations that we have is that when this child is taken to Zimbabwe, parents will take responsibility to make sure that this child do not overstay their stay in Zimbabwe. because we don't encourage any South Africans to overstay their stays in other countries, as much as we also do not encourage any other foreigner to come and overstay in our country and remain in this country illegally. So the promise is that once the father presents himself with all the relevant documentations, proof of birth from the hospital, and then also consent from him saying that I'm taking responsibility, it will be an issue of few minutes, then that child will walk out of, the parents will walk out of a Home Affairs office, the closest to where they are, with a birth certificate.
3: By the look of things,
2: registration through the father. And then it is after that process where then there will be further engagement in terms of seeing how best can we assist in terms of the passport. Then we'll then allow, if the two partners agree, through what we would have issued in the form of an unabridged birth certificate, that is a requirement for our port of entry. If they are in agreement, the child will go to Zimbabwe as a visitor. But the mother remains the responsibility of the Zimbabwean government to make sure that that mother is documented. The other issue is that we have got the embassies here. We have also taken this matter with the embassy for them to make sure that they deal with the issue of their citizen who we might be keeping for a day or two or for a few days while they are still trying to deal with the paperwork of the father who is saying, I requested as a father that my child must not go to Zimbabwe. But then we are saying the father also has got a responsibility of making sure that the child is documented as a South African.
1: Sweswo leswi va ka swi ri karhi swi fambisa xiswona loko hi languteka ndzawulo liya ya xikaya na vaaki lava yimeleke ku va ri karhi va vuyiseriwa eka rikwavo eka senthara liya yi nga eka tindhawu ta Mosini le ka kotara wa timinete i ri karhi kongoma eka awara liya ya nkombo. 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
10: Asked about her whereabouts over the weekend in question, she apparently told her mother that she was at her boyfriend's place at Fairbaum D section and they had sexual intercourse during the period. The matter was reported to police on Thursday, 2nd July 2026, and the case was immediately registered for further investigation. A manhunt of the known suspect has been activated for his arrest. Anyone with information may contact Investigating Officer Sergeant Mbara Dibuo on the number 076-764-8113 or Crime Stop number 08600-111 or the nearest police, or may share information on my subs app.
1: Yelo ye mbulavuleri wa maphorisa ya xifundzankulu xa Limpopo ku nga nkulukumba Malisela Lidwaba, loko va ri karhi languta eka swin'wana leswi swi nga kona hikuva hi languta eka khomixini liya ya 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
0: Zero six zero double 875942 mix 0 FM. So long term can I live so no squadi. Come on, jumbo yeah, sukurana mutam and no cases then go being sir winner. 060 875942 I'm Peter Samashaka. 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
0: 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She's there for my care for my cat. 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So I want to read or bella cat, rungula, rawenala, honugula, the cat, like I think was 060875 to select at Naminate when say, get a cat, like our alia, a young guy, 060, repeat it.
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0: hey, my Kelwan.
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1: Oh, you say I put her in the monkey.
0: Oh, well, I can say it, my Kelwan.
1: Ah, you know, I tumble among the color of the end of blood 19, the monkey, monkey, or just other man, anything with me, mother.
0: Oh, Ken, some of my Kelwan.
1: Bang, the monkey.
0: Thank you, my Kelwan. 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
0: 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I'm going to go to the next one.

Gaming Zero G Survivor because the conference gave anger super correct to the end is the Lord DC. Kasi logo moon at DC, she emotion of Kashitika. 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

0607 59 42 0607 59 42 0607 59 42 0607 59 42 0607 59 42 0607 59 42 0607 59 42 0607 59 42 0607 59 42 0607 59 42 0607 59 42 0607 59 42 0607 59 42 0607 59 42 0607 59 42 0607 59 42 0607 59 42 0607 59 42 0607 59 42 0607 59 42 0607 59 42 0607 59 42 0607 59 42 0607 59 42 0607 59 42 0607 59 42 0607 59 42 0607 59 42 0607 59 42 0607 59 42 0607 59 42 0607 59 42 0607 59 42 0607 59 42 0607 59 42 0607 59 42 0607 59 42 0607 59 42 0607 59 42 0607 59 42 0607 59 42 0607 59 42 0607 59 42 0607 59 42 0607 59 42 0607 59 42 0607 59 42 0607 59 42 0607 59 42 0607 59 42 0607 59 42 0607 59 42 0607 59 42 0607 59 42

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0: Hey, Juju, what kind of thing come go by Naru? And the Tilaku say, you will have so na kwa yo wan quest. You very will have why unlock some of them go by Naru, but like it.
1: Mina kasi na kwa na lava I jijibu ka msengi wa jijibu Pele kuni samari sen
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0: you know, Matwa hey, you are a long girl, so take a single issue.
1: Matwa no Jaraguava, no Jaraguava, and then look, you know, I just aren't think Raloy. Raloy ran get away,
0: Hey,
1: Alakoeli. He loves a thing of the party.
0: Mativa, you know, cousin, our farm bees, cousin, so.
1: Matava with Jaragasabaco is Kaula
0: with Chu. Kaula with Chu Champera.
1: I never take a
0: Rebutankumba.
1: Panga, what a guy in the bush, Elamanyan, who would have been given. I say, yeah, no longer panga.
0: Ah, one for more a pang, you want Magabula Woody, because what the hell I get about love.
1: Did you look at a pang? Then you must say this. It didn't think to talk, we are, it will let us see another gun in that.
0: Maswana.
1: I want to go and say, hey, money, hey, money. That's not the work I do. That's everyone.
0: Oh, yeah.
1: Ah, and guess what is on pain one as well. Why I don't win?
0: Yeah, I'm like, he's a me too. Milaku, why? I never treat a lot of the
1: day. Why I don't wear that?
0: No, I never treat.
1: That's a lot of it. I was good at it.
0: Ay, loko si, undas ta su undi lebata wana iwan plan.
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9: Magasi.
0: Right, here my clinic 0GSFM number and single is 060875 or Melagatan and Cantis or Rito or Melagatan Marungu, Lamawe, Nakamatambia, Sukra Mutan, Kessin, Column, Comagat, Mirko, Himina Jad, Ragamatos, and Yangati, my put goes up in Sopul, and one more take us at the rim and take a big
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It Collection is about accountability, about integrity, and about doing the right thing, even if it's difficult. Because when payments works, businesses work. And when businesses works, South Africa works.

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This is rugby's greatest delivery.

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3: 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Take Vicks Acta Plus. Unlike other cough syrups, its dual action formula relieves both wet and dry cough. Vicks Acta Plus.

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1: Vicks Vapor Up gives long-lasting relief from a blocked nose and cough for up to 8 hours. So when a cough won't let you sleep, Vicks Vapor Up gives all-night relief.